My people, some of them have run away to the hills and have no shelter. No food. No one knows where they are. 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I am tired. 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

right. I've always waited for the moment that you would come through my door. But this brought loneliness so far. I lay my hand onto my

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But this is loneliness, I know. I lay my hand unto my soul. Is